0: fun.
1: Stay here.
0: It's not about me, okay? It's about the husband. Sen az barbosa.

a mountain and to reach the highest peak. But it doesn't thrill me half as much as dancing cheek to cheek. Oh, I love to go out fishing in a river or a creek. But I don't enjoy it half as much as dancing cheek to cheek. Dance with me, I want my own.

piano in the next apartment. Those stumbling words that told you what my heart meant.